0: 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Great song, The Killers and Mr. Brightside. Mill and Nick have got another jam-packed show when you wake up tomorrow morning from 6. Zach Tui with your footy tips after 8. Peter Ford with your showbiz goss as well. And Mill and Nick will give you the chance to feel the need for speed. You might be scoring tickets to our 40th anniversary screening of Top Gun on Monday night. Not only that, get your birthdays and anniversaries into the birthday book. On Friday, you might be scoring yourself a Scotchman's Hill dining experience. It is Mill and Nick. Thank you to E&S Kitchen, Bathroom and Laundry, 531 Mirrabool Street. 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Roxette on the way in minutes here at Bay 93.9.
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0: 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Thank you, Raiders Bingo, for bringing it our way. Raiders Bingo opens 7 days a week, night and day. And the 80s had a jingle for just about everything.
1: 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And every

0: See? 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
1: Mum's artwork collection. 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

0: Bay 93.9, playing music to have you feeling good. It's been Guy the Savo. This is Script and Break Even. Thanks for hanging about. I will talk to you again tomorrow for a brand new Classic 9 at 9. Ava Jones has the latest from the Bay 93.9 local newsroom very soon. And a 68-year-old woman is fighting for life after being struck by a car at a major Geelong road earlier this morning. More info very soon. Craig will join you after 2. Passes up for grabs to our 40th re-release anniversary screening of Top Gun, and he'll also be making another Geelong is Feeling Good call as well. On the music side of things after 2, we'll get on the bloke that had a fair few name changes in the 80s. John Mellencamp very soon, and a song that featured in the movie Moulin Rouge. The cast of thousands for that one. Lady Marmalade up next at Bay 93.9.
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4: Showers developing this afternoon. Hey, it's Ava here in the newsroom. A woman is fighting for life after being struck by a car on a major Geelong road. Emergency services were called to Latrobe Terrace just before 6 this morning, with a 68-year-old woman taken to hospital. The driver of the car wasn't injured and stopped at the scene. Anyone with info urged to contact Crime Stoppers. The so-called ISIS brides will return to Australia. The group of four women and nine children are expected to arrive tomorrow. Home Affairs Minister Tony Burke maintains they're not providing assistance.
5: They made an appalling, disgraceful decision. If any of these individuals find their way back to Australia, if they have committed crimes, they can expect to face the full force of the law. Without exception.
4: Federal police have confirmed there will be some charges laid while others undergo continued investigation. The federal government has released a $10 billion fuel security package, which will increase the nation's reserve to 50 days. The Commonwealth and states set to look at the potential of expanding Australia's fuel refining capabilities. A gunman is on the run after a shooting in Melbourne's Inner North at Essendon. The victim was found with non-life-threatening injuries after 7 last night and is in a stable condition. And with just 12 mils of rain recorded across our city in April, we're being warned Geelong's water storages are running low. Following the driest 2 years on record, Barwon Water says the 6 reservoirs are sitting at about 36% capacity. Locals encouraged to do their bit in making every drop count.
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4: Bulldog star Marcus Bontempelli's been declared fit to play against Port on Friday. Coach Luke Beveridge says Bont is dealing with a bruised heel on top of a known knee injury.
6: We think that's improving. It's a pretty high bar as far as the pain threshold for him with discomfort, and he wants to play.
4: And Talia Gibson has progressed to the second round of the Italian Open, while Rinki Hijikata has bowed out in round one. Alexander Vukic, Alexei Poprin, Ila Tomjanovic and Daria Kazatkina all in action tonight.
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4: Showers developing this afternoon. Tomorrow, rain easing and heading for a top of 14. Right now at Freshwater Creek, it's 18 degrees.
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music just like that. Have you feeling good at Bay 93.9? It's one of those afternoons in Geelong where it's a bit sort of meh. It's all right. It's a Wednesday afternoon, so hump day on the downhill slide now towards that weekend. Gotta love that. Craig Meddings here with you this afternoon. On the way, got lots of stuff to give away. Circus tickets, all sorts of stuff. Stick around for that. The Mentals, they're coming up with one you haven't heard for a while. Straight off the Walkman, got some Mr. Mister, and we've got The Voice as well. These two voices, a couple of legends teaming up, George Michael and Freddie from Queen at Bay 93.9.

0: That's good, isn't it? Love that. Benson Boone, new music to pay. Got you feeling good for your Wednesday afternoon. G'day, it's Craig. Well, the kitchen tables and benches in kitchens all over Geelong last night, I reckon all over Australia. People were sitting down with the calculator out going, all right, interest rates have gone up. The banks will pass it on. The big banks, they're good like that, aren't they, the big banks? Can always rely on them for that. They'll pass it on. And you've got to make a bit more room in the budget. Things will get better. But, yeah, I reckon that conversation was certainly happening at my place last night. All right, what have we got? Is that all we got left? Whoops. I think it's been happening everywhere. Things will get better, though, and they will get better later on. I'm going to make a phone call with Geelong is feeling good. Always a bit of fun. We'll make someone's day real soon. Up next, straight off the Walkman, Mr. here at Bay.
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0: How good is Blondie? Takes you back to your Voxon 3-in-1 back in the day. Bought some new cassettes, write up the labels, make up your mixtapes. It's Bay 93.9. Oh, there it is, the footy siren. We love it. We're up to round 9 already. This year is just flying by, isn't it? Now, are you languishing down the bottom of the footy tips like myself? I'll save you a seat down the bottom of the ladder. We'll just sit there. Or maybe you can get some help, a bit of help with your tips. That'll be from Zach Toohey. He's with Miller Nick tomorrow morning after 8 o'clock. He's a Cats legend. He's an all-round great guy. He's funny as, and he'll get those tips looking ship-shape, I promise. Upgrade your luxury SUV to the new Range Rover Sport today, Rex Gorrell Land Rover. Go and check that out. Check out Zach Toohey tomorrow morning after 8 with Mill and Nick here at Bay.
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Diana from Corio, she's heading on out with the family to go off and see Silver Circus, which of course is in Newcombe at the moment until May 17. We're driving home feeling good with Bay 93.9. G'day, it is Craig. 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
1: Harry and Meghan, where are they today?
2: Security guards have got to be beefy and they've got to have a black t-shirt and an earpiece and glasses in. Yeah. This guy looked like he was a real estate agent that went out in his lunch hour and was trying to keep the crowd back.
1: 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Like, yeah. I don't have it in me to kick off.
2: No.
1: What are you going to do? I'm 6'4" and you're... Well, they'll probably clean me up, actually.
2: 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Because I was looking around for their security. Because when you see royals, they act royal. Meghan was looking around everywhere and taking things and didn't know where to look and then was turning on the smile. Yeah. And I'm thinking, where's the security? Mm. And it's this guy in a like blue jacket that honestly looked like he came out of a business. Like, I'll go to lunch now. Hang on, I'll help. What is for lunch? I'll do this, then I'm getting a Subway. And today, I'm having olives.
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0: it's toast when you've got the hosts with the most. Mill and Nick in the morning.
1: Da-ding, da-ding, da-ding, da-ding. 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
2: There you go.
1: Something's happened. I wanted to have a little talk about the Mayor Stretch Contest. Now, I love your Stretch.
2: Yeah.
1: I do. There's a lovely new place in Geelong that he's been to, this cafe in Yarra Street, and he's put it on his socials. I did not need to know that they've got 20 pancakes on the menu, and you sat there with a pancake the size of a hubcap with cream and ice cream all over it. Because Stretch, that's what I'm going to have to ask my pants to do now. Am I right? I'm here all week. Try the veal. Or maybe the maple for $19.90. Or the banana and walnut for $23.90 with ice cream and cream. I didn't need to see that, Nick. Didn't need to see it.
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1: 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Albie is a Jack Russell. Somehow gets out and goes wandering. So this fella sees the flyer that lives in the apartment block and goes, oh, put my drone up and have a look. 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